Lakshmana Bhatrabhaktam. 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Lakshmana.

realize that I'm not the nicest person in the whole world, you know what I'm saying? It's like I have a good heart, but it's like I tend to shut people out a lot. It's like I'll let you come so close, but that's it. And the reason being is because I've been hurt a lot, you know what I'm saying? It's like I've opened up my heart and I've been let down a lot. But I fight, you know what I'm saying? Every day I struggle and I keep on pushing because I know that my life has purpose and that God has a plan for my life. The biggest thing for me is learning how to let go. And that's the hardest thing. And you begin to have to let go of people, situations. Your life is constantly changing. That means letting go of friendships, relationships, familyships, you know what I'm saying? Even people in your family are not always ready to accept the change that you're ready to make. And sometimes they keep you bound in that same situation. So it's important to allow the change to flow through you and to be the change and to let go. And I love my life because it's just, it's beautiful. When you can finally love you. And right now in my life, I love me. I love me for who I am. I love the fact that I'm beautiful in every aspect of my life. You know what I'm saying? It's like so many people search and search and search to find their true purpose. And the truth of the matter is that your true purpose you will find when you speak from my heart.

unconditional. Everywhere. 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I love you.

0: about 9 o'clock in the morning here in London, and we're out and about on the road, checking out some stuff, hanging in with mom. She get her outfit for the wedding, and we pick up a few last minute stuff for the wedding on tomorrow. We are excited to see my brother get married. It's gonna be awesome. Can't wait. We're just enjoying a good time. DJ is here. He's looking. DJ, say hi. 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
1: Hello.
0: All right. 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I'll check in with you guys later. So far, so good for this morning. Love you. Peace.
2: What is the farthest sound that you can hear? Listen to it. Now, there is a sound that comes from even farther than that. Can you hear it? Yes. That's it. That one. 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

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Those thoughts never enter her mind. Nor do thoughts of sports. She has no desire to improve her muscles. For her, piano playing is the only mystery. It's so beautiful, and how they do it, no one knows. She gets catalogs of every sort in the mail. 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She finds her way among the pictures without hesitation. She is not afraid of happiness. She is entirely without shame. The numbers are made of rubber or something like that.

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The construct I deconstruct, I reassemble time. I felt some hellish lows and heaven highs. Everything I think I know I'll set aside. Karmic balances, the debt is mine. If I'm inclined to do my best, and that's the lesson I was meant to find. Freed from out the stillness of a statue, I ain't petrified. Turning back the hands of time. Reprimanded, then he landed in the present blind. The loss of sight was just a symptom of his covered eyes. In the event of your demise, we sung praises. A mother's love to lift me up from days of hung faces. My heart pumping, but it isn't done aching. Grieving for eternity and learning how to make sense of it all. The message urgent, but who said it calm? The wind whispered as the sand falls from out his palms, forming a forever bond. From dawn to the nightfall, love is what we fight for, it's lifelong. I can only chew what I can bite on. The only time I'm heard is when the mic on. If you're caught in your darkness, I'll leave the light on. Right on the mark, the measure's off its start, but I'll fight on. Fight on. From dawn to the nightfall, love is what we fight for, it's lifelong. I can only chew what I can bite on. The only time I've heard is when the mic on. If you're caught in your darkness, I'll leave some light on.

0: interpret films.
1: So I had to invent a creature who looked a little scary, and so it came.
2: Do you have any inspiration for that, or?
1: I don't know. I'm industrial designer. I learned that, and furniture also, and so, and then. No, that was very normal, very, it came like that.

just a soul on a journey, let it curve early. Blue bezel with the dial, certy. I gotta practice running drills, I'm getting real sturdy. Goggles on the head top, it's like I'm James Worthy. Navy purse when you was on a search, lurking. The simple structure of my inner workings. From the cradle to the grave, like Dr. J. Irvin. I emerge from the pain with a purpose. Days in the heat, waves break on my person. Flames on my grief, lanes gracefully open.

but I can't be intervening. 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I let it soar. I met the floor when I was all I needed. 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There you go. 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What you need from me? I can't give you peace of mind. I know you need money. 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No, I can't. 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A trail is not a path, but I'ma take what I am given. Paper chasing mission. I pray this paper lasts, cause I'm just trying to make a living. Generations of curses is worth lifting. First things first, I can't give it to my children. 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Damn.

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It's a task that I run on that no man can diminish. It's a bag, it's not under us. 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Do the dash while they fucking up. 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
0: It's about why they're doing what they're doing. She laid the first card out in the spread and said it's the world. That could be the greatest test of strength or the heaviest weight to curl. Depends on how it shakes, how it'll unfurl. 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

0: signed off by getting high to ignore authority. 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
1: You taking big hits for a little guy, you know what I'm saying? 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
0: And them wheels go. 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Make close encounters closer. I ain't know I was getting robbed on the 4th, we was on the 5th. Tell you carry the torch, but when you burned on the brick. When a plea deal's on the floor, see who plead in the 5th. I got my eyes on where it got tossed and who's seizing the grits. Stirring the pot, present day, strains extinct. I've smoked endangered species, my smoke drift to the rafters like sting. For less risk, seen grandmasters sent to the bank. Same one greeted me Hotep, went to sell me dope after. It ain't as plain as you think, no biggie. It's all gravy, codes to the game went extinct. Throwing bombed in the salt mines. Son fucked Rothschild, so he probably eat pork rinds. But I can't walk in another man's floor shimes and know the fault lines. It was trimmed by the saw, but broke down on the quartzite. No ref, shit go off sides, I go off site. Make my rounds more turns in a day than most in a fortnight. And them wheels go. And them wheels go. And them wheels go. Gone.
1: Big hit, you know what I'm saying? Big hit,
2: big
1: man.
2: Big
1: hit. It's high, quick. Big hit.
2: I see the cherry, big, yo. Wow. Big, big, big, big, big, big, big, big, big, big, big, big, big, big, big, big, big, big, big, big, big, big, big, big, big, big, big, big, big, big, big, big, big, big, big, big, big, big, big, big, big, big, big, big, big, big, big, big, big, big, big, big, big, big, big, big, big, big, big, big, big, big, big, big, big, big, big, big, big, big, big, big, big, big, big, big, big, big, big, big, big, big, big, big, big, big, big, big, big, big, big, big, big, big, big, big, big, big, big, big, big, big, big, big, big, big, big, big, big, big, big, big, big, big, big, big, big, big, big, big, big, big, big, big, big, big, big, big, big, big, big, big, big, big, big, big, big, big, big, big, big, big, big, big, big, big, big, big, big, big, big, big, big, big, big, big, big, big, big, big, 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

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It's like I have a good heart, but it's like I tend to shut people out a lot. It's like I'll let you come so close, but that's it. And the reason being is because I've been hurt a lot, you know what I'm saying? It's like I've opened up my heart and I've been let down a lot. But I fight, you know what I'm saying? Every day I struggle and I keep on pushing because I know that my life has purpose and that God has a plan for my life. The biggest thing for me is learning how to let go. And that's the hardest thing. And you begin to have to let go of people, situations. Your life is constantly changing. That means letting go of friendships, relationships, familyships, you know what I'm saying? Even people in your family are not always ready to accept the change that you're ready to make. And sometimes they keep you bound in that same situation. So it's important to allow the change to flow through you and to be the change and to let go. Man, I love my life because it's beautiful. When you can finally love you. And right now in my life, I love me. I love me for who I am. I love the fact that I'm beautiful in every aspect of my life. You know what I'm saying? It's like so many people search and search and search to find their true purpose. And the truth of the matter is that your true purpose, you will find when you speak from my heart.

0: out some stuff. She was hanging in with moms, and she'd get her outfit for the wedding. And we picked up a few last minute stuff for the wedding on tomorrow. We are excited to see my brother get married. It's gonna be awesome. Can't wait. We're just enjoying a good time. DJ is here. He's looking. DJ, say hi. Just wave. Say hi, everybody.
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0: All right. So we're having a good time. I'll check in with you guys later. So far, so good for this morning. Love you. Peace.
2: What is the farthest sound that you can hear? Listen to it. Now, there is a sound that comes from even farther than that. Can you hear it? Yes. That's it. That one. 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

0: turns, turns, and faces my breath. 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Ten. She never thinks of possibility or of how probable it is that they have come together. Those thoughts never enter her mind. Nor do thoughts of sports. She has no desire to improve her muscles. For her, piano playing is the only mystery. It's so beautiful, and how they do it, no one knows. She gets catalogs of every sort in the mail. Everything imaginable is pictured. She finds her way among the pictures without hesitation. She is not afraid of happiness. She is entirely without shame. The numbers are made of rubber or something like that. They stretch. They never lose their shape.
1: And the
0: they are ageless.
1: On the piano we have Mr. Eddie Tigner.
0: They don't need repair.
1: On guitar we have Albert White.
0: They need attention and respect.
1: On drums we have Artie Dean.
0: About
1: and on bass, we have Nasheed Abu.

And no matter what you do, you will have to lose parts of you to become you. 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To become the person you want, you must destroy that person you are. 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

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My name is Haroon, and that's spelled H-A-R.

0: So, how are you?
1: Well, I'm great. 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How was your Valentine's Day? 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Did you kiss someone? 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
0: Are you in love?
1: Or did you spend it with yourself?

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1: Trash, but lapidary, like rubies and obsidian. And diamond-colored cowspit streamers in the wind and voting booths. And everyone in Balenciaga gowns with red corsages. Big dance palaces full of music and lights and racial impurity and gender confusion. And all the deities are Creole. 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Racial impurity and gender confusion.

Hello. 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I told them that I was just going to spend it with a friend watching movies. 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

0: friend. 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I have currently poured myself a glass of wine and I will watch a movie on my own. I think a day like this makes you reflect on romance, on romantic relationships. And I feel very happy that at the moment I am not in one. I feel very focused. I feel like my energy is exactly where I want it to be. I've always been a bit like that, as in not really focused on finding romantic love. I know what I want romantically, or at least I think so. And that hasn't happened yet, or life hasn't offered me this yet. I've always seen romantic love as a gift, probably because it is a lot about fortune, about chance. You don't really get to decide whether or not you meet someone that makes your life incredibly better, someone for whom you have feelings, someone that you're sexually attracted to. It's a lot of variables. And yeah, I think a lot of them are kind of out of my agency, in a way. I think the reason why it felt so alienating for so many years is that I didn't really see examples around me of people who thought the same way as me, who were happy being alone. That being around my own family, which is a very nuclear family, and my friends, who for the longest time, from age 12 till now, have always sought relationships. Even those who haven't actively pursued it are now in a relationship. So it felt like such a core element of all their lives, and especially a core element of their future lives. And I think that's something that's always scared me, thinking in particular about the future and wondering if I'll ever have that, which not having it doesn't make me afraid, but it's more having a very different life than my friends in the future. But we'll see. Anyways, all that to say, a very happy Valentine's Day. It is a happy situation to be on your own. It is a happy situation to spend your energy on oneself, on the people that you love around you. And romantic love is also a beautiful thing. And I do hope that I will experience it one day. Just not tonight.
1: Ooh. Yeah, I really feel that. I have had a similar Valentine's Day. I feel like for the first time in a long time, I was actually focused and really connected with myself. And it's a really beautiful feeling. I think growing up, I felt so undesirable, and being desired was such a marker for your worth that, like a lot of your friends that you mentioned, I think I was for a long time in search of that external validation, in search of that relationship, that person that was gonna dick you down every Sunday. No, but that was gonna make you feel, well, that's a sad sentence, but that was gonna make me feel whole, you know? And this year is not like that. No. This year, we're dating ourselves. This year, the single girls are actually happy about being single because I think it's a really beautiful thing. I think I recommend everyone to at least try it out, at least once. Spend some time with yourself. It's great. And don't settle. So I don't think you should feel alienated by that feeling to your caller, because I think when you do eventually find that love, and I know you will, it won't define you. But you already knew that. Anyway, I'm going to play a song for you that I've danced to a countless amount of times when I was single, but also when I was in a relationship, just because it makes you feel good. And I think you should clap your hands when they ask you to.

Hey, it's the last song. Thank you for having spent the hour with me. Once again, my name is Haroon. This has been Offloading.

0: done it, and I've done this, and I've done all these things, and I've learned so much. Not that you're going to stop doing that, but you'll be ready for something. Or you can give what someone carry experience and protect you as well, because from exactly what we're talking about, because you'll be a strong, even stronger person because you have all that experience, so that when the time comes, you'll have that in you, and so you'll be able to be free to give. And the person will not take away from you is anger. So, in some ways, to be doing, to build yourself, to be able
1: in the longer term
0: to have something where you're going to be on the ground. Well, I don't know, maybe you don't have to be on some kind of bound, but you'll be able to be free to invest in that relationship. It takes, right, it's a very, it takes a huge amount of energy.
2: I mean, it's all consuming.
0: Enriching. I mean, I shouldn't take away from the enrichingness.
2: It's quite exciting.
0: Enrichment.
2: Like, if you have this space, you can experience.
0: Yeah. When you have that.

0: Victorian. Because my mother was brought up in a very Victorian family where she didn't. And then, and so then he's he's saying these things, and then he does things in real life, which I think he loved us more. I love you, the most wonderful family. And by the way, I don't really want to live with you anymore. I'm leaving. Goodbye. That my pain, my terrible désarroi, at 18 years old when my father left, after all these years of bullshit, of saying stuff like that all the time, making us into this super perfect family, or this wonderful family, and we're this, da da da da, and then getting the hell out of there because you want to be with another family.
1: What it makes me think is like, are we ever going to escape?
0: No, I don't. I have never. I will not escape. I'm pretty sure I won't escape that.
1: But I don't think anyone.

0: chauvinistic questions. People seem to think that if you're a girl, you have to behave in a way that is not militant or political, especially if you're an actress. You know, how dare an actress think or be political? That, of course, is a completely wrong way of thinking.
1: What do you think of the Woman Liberation Front?
0: I think it is one of the most revolutionary movements in America. I think it's extremely important, and I am fully in support.
1: You have a 2-year-old daughter, and
0: yes.
1: In what kind of society do you think that she'd be living in, let's say, about 18 or 15 years from now?
0: Well, I would hope that she would be living in an unpolluted, Marxist, socialist country. I don't think it's going to happen that fast, to tell you the truth. And I don't know what the state of this country is going to be. Doing.
1: Are there any values that were more or less given by your parents to you that you wouldn't give to your daughter?
0: Yes. I was brought up with a lot of concern about money. If one didn't have enough, one was very nervous. It was sort of, as with most Americans, something that is quite sacred. Possessions were very important in the kind of milieu in which I grew up in. I have overcome that, and I will not lay that kind of myth on my child at all.

need on the mind. In your mind, I'm like when it all. My spirit's in the middle of me, I call. I can't feel it outside the rest of the time. Come on the bite, I need on the mind. In your mind, I'm like when it all. My spirit's in the middle of me, I call. I can't feel it outside the rest of the time. Come on the bite, I need on the mind. In your mind, I'm like when it all. My spirit's in the middle of me, I call. I can't feel it outside the rest of the time.

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Found my own pieces and made them fit my own puzzle. Kicked down so many doors, you can see my shoe print. They say, Mayday, how do you do this? I just showed them my work is the blueprint. Kicked down so many doors, you can see my shoe print. They say, Mayday, how do you do this? Because,

I realized that I'm not the nicest person in the whole world, you know what I'm saying? It's like, I have a good heart, but it's like, I tend to shut people out a lot. It's like, I'll let you come so close, but that's it. And the reason being is because I've been hurt a lot, you know what I'm saying? It's like, I've opened up my heart and I've been let down a lot. I fight, you know what I'm saying? Every day I struggle and I keep on pushing because I know that my life has purpose and that God has a plan for my life. The biggest thing for me is learning how to let go. And that's the hardest thing. And you begin to have to let go of people, situations. Your life is constantly changing. That means letting go of friendships, relationships, familyships, you know what I'm saying? Even people in your family are not always ready to accept the change that you're ready to make. And sometimes they keep you bound in that same situation. So it's important to allow the change to flow through you and to be the change and to let go. Man, I love my life because it's beautiful. When you can finally love you. And right now in my life, I love me. I love me for who I am. I love the fact that I'm beautiful in every aspect of my life. You know what I'm saying? It's like so many people search and search and search to find their true purpose. And the truth of the matter is that your true purpose you will find when you speak from my heart.

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0: foster stuff. 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She'd get her outfit for the wedding. And we picked up a few last minute stuff for the wedding on tomorrow. We are excited to see my brother get married. It's gonna be awesome. Can't wait. We're just enjoying a good time. DJ is here. He's looking. DJ, say hi. Just wave. Say hi, everybody.
1: Hello.
0: All right. So we're having a good time. I'll check in with you guys later. So far, so good for this morning. Love you. Peace.
2: What is the farthest sound that you can hear? Listen to it. Now there is a sound that comes from even farther than that. Can you hear it? Yes. That's it. That one. Listen to that sound.

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Those thoughts never enter her mind. Nor do thoughts of sports. She has no desire to improve her muscles. For her, piano playing is the only mystery. It's so beautiful, and how they do it, no one knows. She gets catalogs of every sort in the mail. Everything imaginable is pictured. She finds her way among the pictures without hesitation. She is not afraid of happiness. She is entirely without shame. The numbers are made of rubber or something like that.

0: And
1: they're ageless.
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1: They don't need repair.
0: On guitar we have Albert White.
1: They need attention and respect.
0: On drums we have Artie Dean.
1: He thinks about the two.
0: And on bass we have Nasheed Abu.
1: One is elevated.
0: So

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Lost instruments heard through forgotten wars.

flesh and blood material. The magic in these ancient streets, the Kabbalah revealed, Aramaic whispers in Jaffa and Tel Aviv. Spirits of the desert skies and plains, for what shall we mourn and grieve? Mesopotamia, an Ur of the Chaldeans, descendants of the Sephardim, trading tolerance and unity. From Baghdad to the Promised Land, children of Canaan, daughter of the Maghreb.

daughter of the Maghreb. Salam, the passing spirits of the living and the dead. Night lights on the river, a million stars we try to count. Traveling paths, not always in the light. For what shall we mourn and grieve? The diaspora. Salam, the passing spirits, child of Canaan, daughter of the Maghreb.

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She could have been her own grandmother. There was this void inside, wherever she was, whatever she did, it was there like a shadow, something you couldn't

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And the fish had died a long time ago. She felt much happier then. Her heart was sinking like a weary stone.

The day the walls of the cities will crumble away, uncovering our naked souls. We'll all start singing, shouting,

The day the circus horses will stop turning around, running fast through the green valleys, we'll sing and cry.

We'll sing and cry and shout. The day will come up that we will wake up, hearing the shout of joy and shouting together with the free.

will turn upside down. We'll run together round and round, screaming, shouting, singing.